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Don't drag me down, babe. Do what I wanna do, dream what I wanna feel, dream what I wanna dream. Don't drag

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